Like, if I would've known he was so cool, and it's like, yo, if I would've watched interviews sooner, bro, we were so alike. It's unfortunate because it's like, yo, when people die, that's when you're like, you know? Because your remorse kind of makes you check them out.

Fammi trovare la nota. Vai. I'm on the seaman before. Jimmy wanna read some feet to ride, man, I see my winner ride. Beat it to ride, beat it to white. Vai. Ma fai il ritornello.